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3: Tonight, expect clear conditions and a cool low of 50 degrees with light east winds. Tomorrow brings sunshine and a warm high of 82 with gentle south breezes. Tomorrow night, partly cloudy skies prevail as temperatures dip to 57. On Thursday, enjoy mostly sunny skies and a high near 86 with southwest winds picking up to 15 miles per hour. Friday introduces potential rain.

0: rain showers before 1 p.m., followed by possible thunderstorms. Despite the rain, we'll see a high near 84 with southwest winds of 15 miles per hour.
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4: Tonight, expect clear conditions and a cool low of 50 degrees with light east winds. Tomorrow brings sunshine and

A warm high of 82 with gentle south breezes. Tomorrow night, partly cloudy skies prevail as temperatures dip to 57. On Thursday, enjoy mostly sunny skies and a high near 86, with southwest winds picking up to 15 miles per hour. Friday introduces potential rain showers before 1 p.m., followed by possible thunderstorms. Despite the rain, we'll see a high near 84 with southwest winds of 15 miles per hour.

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4: Tonight, expect clear conditions and a cool low of 49 degrees with calm east winds. Tomorrow, we'll see mostly sunny skies and a high near 82 with gentle south breezes. Tomorrow night, the low dips to 57 under partly cloudy skies. Thursday, anticipate mostly sunny weather with a high of 86 and southwest winds picking up to 15 miles per hour. On Friday, we're expecting rain showers and possible thunderstorms with highs in the mid-80s. Rainfall amounts will be minimal,

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4: Tonight, expect clear conditions and a cool low of 49 degrees with calm east winds. Tomorrow, we'll see mostly sunny skies and a high near 82 with gentle south breezes. Tomorrow night, the low dips to 57 under partly cloudy skies. Thursday, anticipate mostly sunny weather with a high of 86 and southwest winds picking up to 15 miles per hour. On Friday, we're expecting rain showers and possible thunderstorms with highs in the mid-80s. Rainfall amounts will be minimal,

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2: 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An equal opportunity employer.

Back in the day, Potts Farm was a place to go. Load a truck up, hit the dirt road. Jump the barbed wire, spread the word. Light the bonfire and call the girls. 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Jack and Jim were a few good men. 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Y'all ain't listening. Them old

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5: Tonight, expect clear conditions and a cool low of 49 degrees with calm east winds. Tomorrow, we'll see mostly sunny skies and a high near 82 with gentle south breezes. Tomorrow night, the low dips to 57 under partly cloudy skies. Thursday, anticipate mostly sunny weather with a high of 86 and southwest winds picking up to 15 miles per hour. On Friday, we're expecting rain showers and possible thunderstorms with highs in the mid-80s. Rainfall amounts will be minimal,

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Tonight, expect clear conditions and a cool low of 49 degrees with calm east winds. Tomorrow, we'll see mostly sunny skies and a high near 82 with gentle south breezes. Tomorrow night, the low dips to 57 under partly cloudy skies. Thursday, anticipate mostly sunny weather with a high of 86 and southwest winds picking up to 15 miles per hour. On Friday, we're expecting rain showers and possible thunderstorms with highs in the mid-80s. Rainfall amounts will be minimal.

Tonight, expect clear conditions and a cool low of 49 degrees with calm east winds. Tomorrow, we'll see mostly sunny skies and a high near 82 with gentle south breezes. Tomorrow night, the low dips to 57 under partly cloudy skies. Thursday, anticipate mostly sunny weather with a high of 86 and southwest winds picking up to 15 miles per hour. On Friday, we're expecting rain showers and possible thunderstorms with highs in the mid-80s. Rainfall amounts will be minimal.

0: Tonight, expect clear conditions and a cool low of 49 degrees with calm east winds. Tomorrow, we'll see mostly sunny skies and a high near 82 with gentle south breezes. Tomorrow night, the low dips to 57 under partly cloudy skies. Thursday, anticipate mostly sunny weather with a high of 86 and southwest winds picking up to 15 miles per hour. On Friday, we're expecting rain showers and possible thunderstorms with highs in the mid-80s. Rainfall amounts will be minimal.
1: Just like your favorite milk and cheese, we're made in Wisconsin, too.

Tonight, expect clear conditions and a cool low of 49 degrees with calm east winds. Tomorrow, we'll see mostly sunny skies and a high near 82 with gentle south breezes. Tomorrow night, the low dips to 57 under partly cloudy skies. Thursday, anticipate mostly sunny weather with a high of 86 and southwest winds picking up to 15 miles per hour. On Friday, we're expecting rain showers and possible thunderstorms with highs in the mid-80s. Rainfall amounts will be minimal.

0: right, Chelsea, you got a fun fact?
1: Reed, I heard this fact the other day, and I was like, I wonder if it's higher in Wisconsin. It has to be higher. But how many pounds of cheese each year does the average person eat?
0: The average person.
1: Like, when you think of cheese, though, you have to think of cheese spread, cottage cheese. Like, just cheese.
0: That's a good question. Is
1: Please don't go too high or too low.

0: Well, like I don't know, 2 pounds of cheese per person, that's a lot of cheese.
1: Right.
0: But like,
1: think about over the year.
0: 10 pounds?
1: Okay.
0: It's 15 pounds?
1: It's 42.
0: 42 pounds per person?
1: A year.
0: Oh my goodness.
1: But then I think, is that even higher though in Wisconsin? Like, are we like maybe on the 50?
0: Chelsea, we always have cheese in the house, many different kinds of cheese. 42 pounds of cheese.
1: But it's
0: that's heavy.
1: Again, cottage cheese, like all of it is included in there. Cheese curds, you know, just cheese.
0: I thought 15 pounds was outrageous.
1: No, I have cottage cheese every day. And
0: maybe
1: they
0: you
1: said
0: eat that much.
1: They said that that's one of the like healthier cheeses that sure. you could choose mm-hmm. because it has, you know, a lot of protein and stuff. But I've always said this, if you don't have a

0: Okay, with this chocolate cake, you said we're going to talk about this, so I want to get to it first.
1: Okay.
0: Do you think I was trying to create more work for all of us?
1: I thought you were totally playing a joke on me.
0: Do you think, at the end of the night, that I want to make your life difficult?
1: Yes, you usually do, and okay, I'm flossing my teeth.
0: I didn't phrase it right. Do you think I want to make my life more difficult?
1: Yes, you usually make me mad when we're getting ready.
0: You said you were
1: going
0: to tell the story, and I wanted to get that in, that I was not, I really thought I thought I had done well.
1: It's just.
0: And for a guy, that's the hardest part, is when you think you've accomplished the mission and you've failed, and you fail twice.
1: It's just further evidence that you don't listen to my words. You hear me, but you don't listen. See the difference, everybody?
0: Some have said it's the job of the communicator to make sure the message gets across.
1: No. I don't know that you're getting
0: the message across properly.
1: Okay, Reed, tell the story now. People that have no idea what we're talking about.
0: From my side of it?
1: Okay,
0: I'm upstairs.
1: No, from my side.
0: I'll tell it from my side.
1: From my side's better. So, Reed's headed up the stairs. She's like, I'm going to go get yogurt. I said, okay, in a small bowl.
0: This is the end of the night. I just want a little yogurt.
1: In a small bowl, get me some chocolate cake and some ice cream.
0: All I saw was small bowl.
1: So Reed just goes, and I'm like, okay, he definitely heard me, and there's no reason I can be upset. I specified the small bowl.
0: You were already thinking, how could he mess this up?
1: Exactly. So I told you what portion I wanted. So he comes back, and he brings me a small bowl of yogurt, and I'm like, okay, this is funny. Like, this is your bowl of yogurt, and you're have my cake somewhere else. Because you, after dinner, just plopped your butt down in the chair and had a thing of cake while I'm trying to wrestle Grant to finish his dinner.
0: No, I called your daughter because she was screaming.
1: Okay.
0: And she doesn't yell when I sit with her, and that bothers you. Because I don't do anything except sit and watch TV, and she doesn't yell.
1: Okay.
0: I went upstairs, and I saw... Give me a small bowl. I said, no problem.
1: Yeah.
0: So I brought you a small bowl.
1: Mm-hmm.
0: So then I come down and you're like, I wanted chocolate cake with ice cream. I said, you said small bowl. And you said, I said small bowl of chocolate cake and ice cream.
1: Right.
0: I said, I do not recall you saying the chocolate cake and ice cream. You said, send it back to the kitchen and have them get me what I ordered.

Tonight, expect clear conditions and a cool low of 49 degrees with calm east winds. Tomorrow, we'll see mostly sunny skies and a high near 82 with gentle south breezes. Tomorrow night, the low dips to 57 under partly cloudy skies. Thursday, anticipate mostly sunny weather with a high of 86 and southwest winds picking up to 15 miles per hour. On Friday, we're expecting rain showers and possible thunderstorms with highs in the mid-80s. Rainfall amounts will be minimal,

0: All right, Chelsea, let's go back to the airline thing.
1: Mm-hmm.
0: So this woman was eating a Snickers bar. And you know how you're sitting you're waiting.
1: Oh.
0: You just want a little snack.
1: A Snickers bar.
0: So you're sitting down, you're chewing on a Snickers bar. They come on. Mm-hmm. They do their whole spiel, seatbelt thing, all of that. Do you pay attention to that? I've watched you. No matter how many times you fly, is that a respect thing to the flight attendants?
1: Yes.
0: Is that why?
1: Yes.
0: It's awkward for me when I have an aisle seat. And if they set up right in front of me, because I could pretty much do this demonstration.
1: Sure.
0: But I'm like, I feel bad just completely putting headphones on and ignoring them.
1: Mm-hmm.
0: Anyway, so this woman is eating her Snickers bar, and on comes, we've got somebody with a peanut allergy on board. So please try to refrain from having any sort of nut food.
1: My gosh.
0: So she's sitting there and she TikToks herself. So the whole flight, if Chelsea, you want to see the video, she's just keeping her mouth closed. And it's almost like she's trying not to breathe as much. I shouldn't laugh.
1: I've never been on a flight that they've said that.
0: I haven't either. And a lot of flights they serve, you know, or at least they used to. They used to serve peanuts. I think they've gotten away from that with the nut allergy.
1: Right.
0: I should not laugh because people can like literally, it can be serious business. Mm-hmm. But the woman's face with her headphones on trying to just not, it's like, oh my gosh.

0: I think it's a little dramatic, but people say the sleep divorce is on the rise, Chels.
1: Sleeping in separate rooms beds or whatever.
0: Yeah, I think this isn't necessarily different beds in the same room.
1: Sure.
0: But I think it's different rooms, a 2023 study, so just last year, by the Academy of Sleep Medicine. Any guess, Chelsea, what percentage say they sleep in separate rooms occasionally or consistently? So it doesn't mean they do every single night, but at least occasionally. Mm-hmm. What percent do you think it is at?
1: And this is of people, like just couples, right?
0: Or, yeah, I think it's couples.
1: Okay.
0: Who, like, you would traditionally think would sleep in the same room.
1: Like 30% is coming to mind.
0: So 33%, a third. So you're pretty much right on. And it's very interesting because this one person was talking about how, like, her parents sleep in adjacent rooms every night. They keep each other up while sleeping. They snore.
1: Yep.
0: She said they're competing in snoring competitions.
1: Well, it's just like you and I. We like two different environments to sleep. I like a very warm, cozy environment, and you like a cold.
0: Do you think we'll ever do this?
1: I don't know.
0: If you have kids, kids got to move out. You don't have enough rooms
1: right,
0: to necessarily do this.
1: Yeah, it's true.
0: I don't know.
1: It's like, but there is, there
0: Wait,
1: is
0: we have
1: like,
0: to go to bed at the same time then?
1: We, oh, here we go. There is like, would when I get into night? Bed, it's like, get away from me, leave me alone. Like sleep is, like I love sleep. Like get away from me. You know what I'm saying?
0: Well, there is evidence to suggest, Chels, that there's evidence
1: you know
0: to suggest that
1: it's
0: people
1: like,
0: that do that, it's actually really healthy for them because they get a lot better sleep.
1: I want to be able to sleep.
0: Yeah. So they said it's there's competing research that it's good.
1: Sometimes
0: or
1: you
0: not
1: like
0: as
1: to
0: good.
1: Put your feet by me, and it's just like no, like I draw a line. Like, you know, at the beginning of a relationship, it's different. You want to be by the person, all that. Well. When you've been married this long and you have two kids and you're just like, this is my time to sleep. Like, here's the invisible line in the bed. Like, your side, my side.
0: Well, and you can't just sleep in if you didn't get a good night's sleep.
1: Right.
0: Like, it's like, I slept in because I didn't sleep that well last night. No, it's, I didn't get a lot of sleep last night and the kid was up early.
1: Mm-hmm.
0: So now it's like, don't mess with
1: I have
0: me.
1: These set hours. You know what I'm saying? Mm-hmm. Sorry, Reed. It's just the circle of life, I feel.
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3: Can't get a toehold in trying to market some of your old crop corn? Well, blame South America. I'm Pam Yonke, starting you off before the opening bell on a Wednesday morning. Quick look at what's happening in agribusiness news, driving the numbers today. You know, what we fail to realize is while our Wisconsin corn crop may start to look good, South America closer to the harvest. And John Heinberg, market advisor with Total Farm Marketing out of West Bend, says that's going to keep a lot of pressure on the ability for us to sell our old crop corn.
4: The last thing in this corn market that's really an issue, and this is also happening in old crop soybeans. Old crop right now is just getting squeezed. There is a lot of supplies out there globally. You've got a Brazil crop that's just starting harvest. The strength of that coming here.

0: probably the 1st of July. You got an Argentina crop that is 15 million metric tons above last year's crop. So whatever weakness we might see in Brazil is going to easily get absorbed by Argentina. They're now competing with us on the global scale. And as their prices continue to slide during harvest, it just puts weight on the old crop contracts. It's just competition out there globally.
1: John Heinberg, market advisor with Total Farm Marketing out of West Bend. He says unless there is some late season weather threat on that South American crop, supplies are going to be plentiful. Markets and overnight electronic trade bear out that at least the corn supplies are plentiful. Numbers are next.
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1: No change on barrel or block cheese prices yesterday. The AA butter gained 4 cents to $1.71 a pound. The July Class 3 milk that goes into cheese this morning's down 8, $16.68 a hundredweight. Right now, July corn's down 2. December new crop down a penny at $4.65. July soybeans are up 3. November new crop up 3 at $11.80. July wheat rolling into a Wednesday currently down 5.5 at $5.97.5 per bushel. Just a quick snapshot of where the numbers stand, at least for right now, on a Wednesday morning. For the Midwest Farm Report, I'm Farm Director Pam Yonke.
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1: Reading Chelsea along with you. Chelsea's got a feel-good story.
2: So there's this boy who's in fifth grade. Dakin is his name. And he was inspired by hearing his school's student lunch debt. Like, a lot of kids in his class and in the elementary school were in debt from their lunch. And he was inspired to raise money through friends and family. And he went to local businesses and said, hey, we need to make this right. Can you help? And he ended up raising $7,300, Reed, but the debt was only $3,500. So he almost, well, he did double his goal. So they took the extra money and they gave it to other schools in the same district to help alleviate with the school lunch debt. But this fifth grader already noticing that there's a problem and he wanted to help.
1: A fifth grader noticing a problem.
2: Right.
1: Man, fifth grade, I was not.
2: No.
1: But it's one of those things where if you are lucky to be in a situation where, you know, paying off school lunch and all that's not a hardship. Mm-hmm. But as we get to the end of the school year.
2: Right.
1: It's a lot of kids.
2: Yeah. Like, you think about, I mean, this article talks about how kids can't attend prom or they can't walk for graduation. Like, these things, it just makes you think if you can give a little extra, it will help.
1: Yeah, and try and, like, explain to your kid that if they see some hardship, you know, it's because it's tough on the kid.
2: Right.
1: And they're not in a situation they can control.
2: No.
1: You know, a fifth grader that can't pay their lunch money, it's not. So, you know, a little compassion goes a long way.
3: Night Ranger rocks the Fond du Lac County Fair on the National Exchange Bank.

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2: Draft horse enthusiasts from around North America getting ready to head to the Twin Cities area for the World Percheron Congress. I'm PM Yonke. Now, from the Rural Mutual Insurance Farm News Desk, here's what's happening on a Wednesday. Yeah, they're coming from all around North America, both exhibitors and horses, to be a part of the 2026 World Percheron Congress. Jim Day is one of the co-chairs. He's out of Iowa, and he says these horses offer something for everyone. Not only are they great draft horses, they've also been converted to riding horses. And he said when it comes to color of Percherons, well, they've got many to offer there, too.
3: Gray was the most popular Percheron back in the 30s, 40s, and 50s, but the gray has struggled a little bit because when we buy horses for our hitches, black is easy to stay black, and of course, the gray starts black and turns white. So the grays probably aren't as dominant now as they used to be. They're probably less than 5 or 10% of the breed now. But yeah, there's also multipathic. There's roans. There's registered Percheron roan, blues, blacks, grays. There's bays. So, yeah, it's all different colors, but the majority now are blacks.
2: Jim Day, co-chair of the 2026 World Percheron Congress, bringing draft horses from all around North America to the Minnesota State Fairgrounds in St. Paul. 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Monday through Friday, 9 until 7, Saturday, 9 until 1. 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
5: Here are your headlines. Motorists in Washington County should prepare for overnight closures at the Interstate 41 and Highway 60 interchange beginning tonight. The full freeway closures will run from 9 to 5 tonight and tomorrow, and then until 8 a.m. Friday. Drivers are urged to follow posted detours and allow extra travel time. The Ozaukee County Sheriff's Office is asking for help identifying a bicyclist involved in a hit-and-run crash yesterday morning in the town of Fredonia. Deputies say a silver Ford Escape struck a man riding what appeared to be an electric bike. The driver was later arrested on unrelated charges, but the bicyclist left before authorities arrived and has not been located. In Dodge County, a 73-year-old Phillips man suffered serious injuries after a two-vehicle crash near Highway 49 and Panzer Road in the town of Leroy. Investigators say his vehicle crossed the center line and collided with a pickup truck. Both vehicles caught fire. The pickup driver, a 33-year-old man from Menasha, was uninjured and was arrested for operating while revoked. A Waukesha man accused of killing his neighbor and hiding the body will represent himself at trial beginning next week. 63-year-old Kevin Litchwick convinced a judge to allow his public defender to withdraw.

Country music news. All right, so the Grand Ole Opry, very famous in country music. Scotty McCreery won American Idol in 2011. He won it specifically May 25th, 2011. And then 16 days later, he had his Grand Ole Opry debut, June 10th of 2011. Almost 15 years to the day now, he is headed back on June 11th. He will be performing a special extended set to celebrate 15 years since his Opry debut. He was officially inducted into the Opry back in April of 24. Big year for him, marking milestones. He's going to release his 13-track retrospective collection titled 15, coming up on July 17th. So all good things for Scotty McCreery.

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0: I am amazed at how you being outside for minutes causes your allergies to be unbearable.
1: Yeah, it's been rough.
0: You take something for it?
1: I do.
0: Is it helped? Because you still seem a little stuffed.
1: No, it doesn't really, like, it helps, but it can only do so much. You know what I'm saying?
0: Mm-hmm. Mm-hmm. Yeah, you are outside for 3 minutes. You come in sneezing. Like, I'll go get the mail.
1: So intense right
0: Relax.
1: Now.
0: Relax. Like, do you hold your breath and run out there to get the mail?
1: No. I mean, but Grant did say the other day, he's like, oh, it's snowing. And yes, we're like, no, Grant, it's like the white pollen, which I don't really know truly what type of pollen I'm allergic to, but I know it has something to do with like the tree pollen specifically.
0: I've narrowed it down. So is it that white stuff coming down?
1: And the green stuff.
0: And the green stuff. Yeah, I was like, if you're on a golf course and it's windy, sometimes you can see the pollen go across.
1: That's the worst.
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0: righty, Chelsea, what do you have for us?
1: Okay, Reed, found this article and I couldn't help myself but click on it. What is a ghost poop? All right.
0: Okay, yeah. The answer to my question was yes.
1: What is it?
0: A ghost poop?
1: Mm-hmm.
0: Boy, I can't
1: win. It's going
0: win.
1: Viral on TikTok, so what is it, Reed?
0: I can't win with guessing this kind of thing, but I think I'll take a shot anyway.
1: Mm-hmm.
0: Is it when you don't flush?
1: Oh, no. No.
0: I don't want to guess anything more.
1: I thought it was like kind of when you're in the bathroom and then it sneaks up on you. Like, Reed, you have about 6 times a day at the most inconvenient times, like, you know, putting dishes away and getting the kids to sleep and all of that.
0: When you gotta go, you gotta go.
1: Really, Reed? 6 times?
0: When you gotta go.
1: Anyway. No, Reed averages more like 4, I think. Anyway, a ghost poop is when you pass stool and you wipe and there's nothing there.
0: Okay, what are we doing? I mean, what is this?
1: Okay, no, this is good. This is good.
0: This is going viral?
1: Yes, on TikTok. People are very wondering why. Why the ghost poop? What is it? So people say if there is no trace after wiping, that generally means...
0: The worst break we've ever done.
1: The stool is very well formed and firm and easily passed.
0: It means you're healthy, right?
1: Yes.
0: It's a good thing.
1: Okay. So then I read on in the article. Yes, this is very good for you. People are learning. So if your stool sinks, Reed, this is fine. That is normal. It actually is very good. But if your stool floats, that means it has more fat and gas and maybe you should change your diet. I don't know. I'm not a doctor here, but I thought that was some good...
0: But you play one on the radio.
1: That was some good facts.
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4: Here are your headlines. Motorists in Washington County should prepare for overnight closures at the Interstate 41 and Highway 60 interchange beginning tonight. The full freeway closures will run from 9 to 5 tonight and tomorrow and then until 8 a.m. Friday. Drivers are urged to follow posted detours and allow extra travel time. The Ozaukee County Sheriff's Office is asking for help identifying a bicyclist involved in a hit-and-run crash yesterday morning in the town of Fredonia. Deputies say a silver Ford Escape struck a man riding what appeared to be an electric bike. The driver was later arrested on unrelated charges, but the bicyclist left before authorities arrived and has not been located. In Dodge County, a 73-year-old Phillips man suffered serious injuries after a two-vehicle crash near Highway 49 and Panzer Road in the town of Leroy. Investigators say his vehicle crossed the center line and collided with a pickup truck. Both vehicles caught fire. The pickup driver, a 33-year-old man from Menasha, was uninjured and was arrested for operating while revoked. A Waukesha man accused of killing his neighbor and hiding the body will represent himself at trial beginning next week. 63-year-old Kevin Litchwick convinced a judge to allow his public defender to withdraw but was denied a request to delay the trial. Prosecutors allege Litchwick shot neighbor Carlos Maldonado in 2024 and concealed his body. Litchwick maintains he's innocent. In Slinger, residents were surprised by a black bear wandering through neighborhood backyards yesterday morning. As reported by WISN, wildlife officials say bear sightings remain

uncommon in southeastern Wisconsin, although encounters have become more frequent in recent years. And lastly, in Fond du Lac County, leaders continue debating the future of the county's inpatient mental health unit. Human services officials cite rising costs and declining occupancy, while residents have voiced strong opposition to closing the facility. The issue is expected to be discussed again next week. And those are your headlines for Wednesday, June 3rd.

0: All right, that's Chelsea.
1: Reed, I had never heard of this Wisconsin agriculture program before. I saw this article, actually. So it's Adopt a Cow program, and these schools, the younger grades, get involved with students learning just about dairy farming or farming in general. And they said that, you know, there's plenty of programs for high school students in terms of agriculture. You know, you think of FFA, you think of all of those clubs that they have. But this is something for the younger students to learn. So what it is calves are born at the beginning of the school year. It just happens to be that way.
0: Okay.
1: So the calves are born and they adopt a calf from a local farm. Just, you know, obviously it doesn't come to the school. It stays at the farm.
0: It's like adopting a highway.
1: Right, kind of. So they go and visit the cow and they learn about the farm and, you know, they kind of take a little bit of ownership in that way. So this is a program where younger students can learn. And I thought, you know, that's kind of cool. That would be really cool. That would get elementary kids really excited.
0: Yeah, no doubt. Dairy farmers are incredible. That is 24/7, 365.
1: Right.
0: There's no break.
1: Mm-hmm.
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0: bunch of music news. All right, Ella Langley once again dominating the charts. The Look Like You Love Me singer has just cemented her fourth number one already on Billboard Country Airplay chart with Be Her. Her previous number one, Choosing Texas, hangs on at number six. Very rare, since it topped the chart for 3 weeks way back in February and March. Her duet with Morgan Wallen, I Can't Love You Anymore, is also up to 13th in only 5 weeks, so that is on its way to number one. Be Her climbed to the top in only 15 weeks. That is the shortest time for a female artist in the past 10 years. Previously, Choosing Texas took 16 weeks, which was tied for the record with Church Bells from Carrie Underwood from July 2016. So she is just killing it.
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4: Best country weather. A wonderful Wednesday across southeast Wisconsin. Starting off chilly, but warming up nicely. Mid-70s this afternoon with wall-to-wall sunshine. And we'll keep things dry with low humidity. And then looking ahead to Thursday, a rapid warm-up. Heating up to 88 degrees with a southwesterly breeze, and then tracking some storm chances down the road through the day Friday and into early Saturday before we see a solid finish to the weekend. With your WeatherWatch 12 forecast, I'm meteorologist Jason Dunning.

0: Okay, you said this is about dog flights?
1: Mm-hmm. So on traditional flights, some, you know, they have to be, dogs flying have to be a certain size. They have to fit in the carrier. They have to blah, blah, blah, blah, blah. There's so many different rules they have to meet to fly. There is a new airline being launched, and it's going to put dogs first. So it's literally about dogs flying and then their companions second. So they're trying to accommodate all different types of dogs and traveling. I see here the U.S., but they've had a lot of people reach out in popularity and wanting more locations to be added. I want to travel with my dog, but he's too big type thing. So, you know, let's see if this catches on. But
0: so
1: these are
0: from a safety standpoint.
1: Mm-hmm.
0: How do you get a Great Dane? What, strapped in with a seatbelt?
1: Yeah, I don't know that.
0: Reed. I'm going to give credit to people with dogs that fly with dogs, these little dogs.
1: Mm-hmm.
0: Most of them are not yippy. Most of them I wouldn't even know are there.
1: Right.
0: And it's really impressive, but you must do it on a regular basis.
1: Yeah, you have to.
0: Because the dog seems fine. And
1: I don't know how you do the bathroom deal and all that, but this airline is not cheap. Okay, we're talking $6,000 for domestic flights, and oh, they do international as well.
0: Oh my goodness.
1: Those are $8,000. So that's for the dog and the companion. So if you split it, it's $3,000 a piece, but still, that is insane. Need on.

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4: Here are your headlines. Motorists in Washington County should prepare for overnight closures at the Interstate 41 and Highway 60 interchange beginning tonight. The full freeway closures will run from 9 to 5 tonight and tomorrow, and then until 8 a.m. Friday. Drivers are urged to follow posted detours and allow extra travel time. The Ozaukee County Sheriff's Office is asking for help identifying a bicyclist involved in a hit-and-run crash yesterday morning in the town of Fredonia. Deputies say a silver Ford Escape struck a man riding what appeared to be an electric bike. The driver was later arrested on unrelated charges, but the bicyclist left before authorities arrived and has not been located. In Dodge County, a 73-year-old Phillips man suffered serious injuries after a two-vehicle crash near Highway 49 and Panzer Road in the town of Leroy. Investigators say his vehicle crossed the center line and collided with a pickup truck. Both vehicles caught fire. The pickup driver, a 33-year-old man from Menasha, was uninjured and was arrested for operating, all revoked. A Waukesha man accused of killing his neighbor and hiding the body will represent himself at trial beginning next week. 63-year-old Kevin Litchwick convinced a judge to allow his public defender to withdraw but was denied a request to delay the trial. Prosecutors allege Litchwick shot neighbor Carlos Maldonado in 2024 and concealed his body. Litchwick maintains he's innocent. In Slinger, residents were surprised by a black bear wandering through neighborhood backyards yesterday morning. As reported by WISN, wildlife officials say bear sightings remain uncommon in southeastern Wisconsin, although encounters have become more frequent in recent years. And lastly, in Fond du Lac County, leaders continue debating the future of the county's inpatient mental health unit. Human services officials cite rising costs and declining occupancy, while residents have voiced strong opposition to closing the facility. The issue is expected to be discussed again next week. And those are your headlines for Wednesday, June 3rd.

0: All right, there's Chelsea. I'm Reed.
1: Reed, I'm not making this up, and this is nothing to laugh about, but a Michigan man was, he had a suspended driver's license.
0: Okay.
1: And I didn't know we were still doing this where you could zoom into the court hearing. I thought you had to, like, be there.
0: Oh.
1: But he zoomed into the court hearing. His name is Corey, and he was driving behind the wheel on the Zoom video.
0: Oh, man.
1: And it's like, the judge is like, he was at a loss for words. Like, I've never seen something like this. Like, you have a suspended license and you're driving. And he said, yeah, man, I had to get to a doctor's appointment. But if you could just give me a couple minutes, I can pull off in the parking lot. Then you can start your, start the session. And it's like, what?
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0: All right, Chelsea, got a fun fact?
1: Reed, I heard this fact the other day, and I was like, I wonder if it's higher in Wisconsin. It has to be higher. But how many pounds of cheese each year does the average person eat?
0: The average person.
1: Like, when you think of cheese, though, you have to think of cheese spread, cottage cheese. Like, just cheese.
0: That's a good question. Is
1: please don't go too high or too low.
0: Well, like I don't know, 2 pounds of cheese per person, that's a lot of cheese.
1: Right.
0: But like...
1: think about over the year.
0: 10 pounds?
1: Okay.
0: It's 15 pounds?
1: It's 42.
0: 42 pounds per person?
1: A year.
0: Oh my goodness.
1: But then I think, is that even higher though in Wisconsin? Like, are we like maybe on the 50?
0: Chelsea, we always have cheese in the house. Curds. Many different kinds of cheese. 42 pounds of cheese.
1: But it's...
0: that's heavy.
1: Again, cottage cheese, like all of it is included in there. Cheese curds, you know, just cheese.
0: I thought 15 pounds was outrageous.
1: No, I have cottage cheese every day. And
0: maybe
1: they
0: you
1: said,
0: eat that much.
1: They said that that's one of the like healthier cheeses that sure. you could choose mm-hmm. because it has, you know, a lot of protein and stuff. But I've always said this, if you don't have a cheese drawer in your refrigerator, I'm sorry. I don't trust you.

0: Okay, with this chocolate cake, you said we're going to talk about this, so I want to get to it first.
1: Okay.
0: Do you think I was trying to create more work for all of us?
1: I thought you were totally playing a joke on me.
0: Do you think, at the end of the night, that I want to make your life difficult?
1: Yes, you usually do, and okay, I'm flossing my teeth.
0: I didn't phrase it right. Do you think I want to make my life more difficult?
1: Yes, you usually make me mad when we're getting ready.
0: You said you were
1: going
0: to tell the story, and I wanted to get that in, that I was not, I really thought I thought I had done well.
1: It's just.
0: And for a guy, that's the hardest part, is when you think you've accomplished the mission and you've failed, and you fail twice.
1: It's just further evidence that you don't listen to my words. You hear me, but you don't listen. See the difference, everybody?
0: Some have said it's the job of the communicator to make sure the message gets across.
1: No. I don't know that you're getting
0: the message across properly.
1: Okay, Reed, tell the story now. People that have no idea what we're talking about.
0: From my side of it?
1: Okay,
0: I'm upstairs.
1: No, from my side. You're right.
0: I'll tell it from my side.
1: From my side's better. So, Reed's headed up the stairs. She's like, I'm going to go get yogurt. I said, okay, in a small bowl.
0: This is the end of the night. I just want a little yogurt.
1: In a small bowl, get me some chocolate cake and some ice cream.
0: All I saw was small bowl.
1: So Reed just goes, and I'm like, okay, he definitely heard me, and there's no reason I can be upset. I specified the small bowl. You know,
0: you were already thinking, how could he mess this up?
1: Exactly. So I told you what portion I wanted. So he comes back, and he brings me a small bowl of yogurt, and I'm like, okay, this is funny. Like, this is your bowl of yogurt, and you have my cake somewhere else. Because you, after dinner, just plopped your butt down in the chair and had a thing of cake while I'm trying to wrestle Grant to finish his dinner.
0: No, I called your daughter because she was screaming.
1: Okay.
0: And she doesn't yell when I sit with her, and that bothers you. Because I don't do anything except sit and watch TV, and she doesn't yell.
1: Okay.
0: I went upstairs, and I saw, give me a small bowl. I said, no problem.
1: Yeah.
0: So I brought you a small bowl.
1: Mm-hmm.
0: So then I come down and you're like, I wanted chocolate cake with ice cream. I said, you said small bowl. And you said, I said small bowl of chocolate cake and ice cream.
1: Right.
0: I said, I do not recall you saying the chocolate cake and ice cream. You said, send it back to the kitchen and have them get me what I ordered.
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0: don't speed up the songs or slow them down. 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
1: Hey, y'all, this is Luke Bryan.
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0: to the airline thing.
1: Mm-hmm.
0: So this woman was eating a Snickers bar. And you know how you're sitting you're waiting.
1: Oh.
0: You just want a little snack.
1: You've been a Snickers bar.
0: So you're sitting down, you're chewing on a Snickers bar. They come on. Mm-hmm. They do their whole spiel, seatbelt thing, all of that. Do you pay attention to that? I've watched you. No matter how many times you fly, is that a respect thing to the flight attendants?
1: Yes.
0: Is that why?
1: Yes.
0: It's awkward for me when I have an aisle seat, and if they set up right in front of me, because I could pretty much do this demonstration.
1: Sure.
0: But I'm like, I feel bad just completely putting headphones on and ignoring them.
1: Mm-hmm.
0: Anyway, so this woman is eating her Snickers bar, and on comes, we've got somebody with a peanut allergy on board. So please try to refrain from having any sort of nut food. So she's sitting there and she TikToks herself. So the whole flight, if Chelsea, you want to see the video, she's just keeping her mouth closed. And it's almost like she's trying not to breathe as much. I shouldn't laugh.
1: I've never been on a flight that they've said that.
0: I haven't either. And a lot of flights they serve, you know, or at least they used to. They used to serve peanuts. I think they've gotten away from that with the nut allergy.
1: Right.
0: I should not laugh because peanut, I mean, people can like, literally, I mean, it can be serious business. Mm-hmm. But the woman's face with her headphones on, trying to just not, it's like, oh my gosh.
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12: A wonderful Wednesday across southeast Wisconsin, starting off chilly but warming up nicely, mid-70s this afternoon with wall-to-wall sunshine, and we'll keep things dry with low humidity. And then looking ahead to Thursday, a rapid warm-up, heating up to 88 degrees with a southwesterly breeze, and then tracking some storm chances down the road through the day Friday and into early Saturday before we see a solid finish to the weekend. With your WeatherWatch 12 forecast, I'm meteorologist Jason Dunning.

0: Country Music News, Luke Bryan, and his new hit, Country and She Knows It. This is what it's all about.
1: Country and She Knows It is just about fun. It's about telling stories of girls that are just in their element, being themselves, and how us guys get wrapped up in it. And I just think it's a great song to kick the summer off and see everybody out there dancing, especially the country girls.
0: Luke Bryan knows how to have a summer song that gets people up, gets people moving.
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4: Here are your headlines. Motorists in Washington County should prepare for overnight closures at the Interstate 41 and Highway 60 interchange beginning tonight. The full freeway closures will run from 9 to 5 tonight and tomorrow, and then until 8 a.m. Friday. Drivers are urged to follow posted detours and allow extra travel time. The Ozaukee County Sheriff's Office is asking for help identifying a bicyclist involved in a hit-and-run crash yesterday morning in the town of Fredonia. Deputies say a silver Ford Escape struck a man riding what appeared to be an electric bike. The driver was later arrested on unrelated charges, but the bicyclist left before authorities arrived and has not been located. In Dodge County, a 73-year-old Phillips man suffered serious injuries after a two-vehicle crash near Highway 49 and Panzer Road in the town of Leroy. Investigators say his vehicle crossed the center line and collided with a pickup truck. Both vehicles caught fire. The pickup driver, a 33-year-old man from Menasha, was uninjured and was arrested for operating, all revoked. A Waukesha man accused of killing his neighbor and hiding the body will represent himself at trial beginning next week. 63-year-old Kevin Litchwick convinced a judge to allow his public defender to withdraw but was denied a request to delay the trial. Prosecutors allege Litchwick shot neighbor Carlos Maldonado in 2024 and concealed his body. Litchwick maintains he's innocent. In Slinger, residents were surprised by a black bear wandering through neighborhood backyards yesterday morning. As reported by WISN, wildlife officials say bear sightings remain uncommon in southeastern Wisconsin, although encounters have become more frequent in recent years. And lastly, in Fond du Lac County, leaders continue debating the future of the county's inpatient mental health unit. Human services officials cite rising costs and declining occupancy, while residents have voiced strong opposition to closing the facility. The issue is expected to be discussed again next week. And those are your headlines for Wednesday, June 3rd.

0: I think it's a little dramatic, but people say the sleep divorce is on the rise, Chels.
1: Sleeping in separate rooms or separate beds or whatever.
0: I think this isn't necessarily different beds in the same room.
1: Sure.
0: But I think it's different rooms, a 2023 study, so just last year by the Academy of Sleep Medicine. Any guess, Chelsea, what percentage say they sleep in separate rooms occasionally or consistently? So it doesn't mean they do every single night, but at least occasionally. Mm-hmm. What percent do you think it is at?
1: And this is of people, like just couples, right?
0: Or, yeah, I think it's couples.
1: Okay.
0: You would traditionally think would sleep in the same room.
1: Like 30% is coming to mind?
0: So 33%, a third. So you're pretty much right on. And it's very interesting because this one person was talking about how like her parents sleep in adjacent rooms every night. They keep each other up while sleeping. They snore.
1: Yep.
0: She said they're competing in snoring competitions.
1: Well, it's just like you and I. We like two different environments to sleep. I like a very warm, cozy environment, and you like a cold.
0: Do you think we'll ever do this?
1: I don't know.
0: If you have kids, kids got to move out. You don't have enough rooms
1: right.
0: to necessarily do this.
1: Yeah, it's true.
0: I don't know.
1: It's like, but there is.
0: We have
1: like,
0: to go to bed at the same time then?
1: Here we go. There is like, when I get into bed, it's like, get away from me, leave me alone. Like, sleep is, like, I love sleep. Like, get away from me. You know what I'm saying?
0: Well, there is evidence to suggest, Chels, that there's evidence to suggest that it's people like, that do that, it's actually really healthy for them because they get a lot better sleep.
1: I want to be able to sleep.
0: Yeah. So they said there's competing research that it's good.
1: Sometimes
0: or
1: you
0: not
1: like
0: as
1: to
0: good.
1: Put your feet by me, and it's just like no, like I draw a line. Like, you know, at the beginning of a relationship, it's different. You want to be by the person, all that. Well. When you've been married this long and you have two kids and you're just like, this is my time to sleep. Like, here's the invisible line in the bed. Like, your side, my side.
0: Well, and you can't just sleep in if you didn't get a good night's sleep.
1: Right.
0: Like, it's like, I slept in because I didn't sleep that well last night. No, it's, I didn't get a lot of sleep last night and the kid was up early.
1: Mm-hmm.
0: So now it's like, don't mess with
1: I have
0: me.
1: These set hours. You know what I'm saying? Mm-hmm. Sorry, Reed. It's just the circle of life, I feel.
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4: 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I just sold a pair like that.

0: Reading Chelsea along with you. Chelsea's got a feel-good story.
1: So there's this boy who's in fifth grade. Dakin is his name. And he was inspired by hearing his school's student lunch debt. Like, a lot of kids in his class and in the elementary school were in debt from their lunch. And he was inspired to raise money through friends and family. And he went to local businesses and said, hey, we need to make this right. Can you help? And he ended up raising $7,300, Reed, but the debt was only $3,500. So he almost, well, he did double his goal. So they took the extra money and they gave it to other schools in the same district to help alleviate with the school lunch debt. But this fifth grader already noticing that there's a problem and he wanted to help.
0: A fifth grader noticing a problem.
1: Right.
0: Man, fifth grade, I was not.
1: No.
0: But it's one of those things where if you are lucky to be in a situation where, you know, paying off school lunch and all that's not a hardship. Mm-hmm. But as we get to the end of the school year.
1: Right.
0: It's a lot of kids.
1: Yeah. Like, you think about, I mean, this article talks about how kids can't attend prom or they can't walk for graduation. Like, these things, it just makes you think if you can give a little extra, it will help.
0: Yeah, and try and, like, explain to your kid that if they see some hardship, you know, it's because it's tough on the kid.
1: Right.
0: And they're not in a situation they can control.
1: No.
0: You know, a fifth grader that can't pay their lunch money. It's not. So, you know, a little compassion goes a long way.

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2: A wonderful Wednesday across southeast Wisconsin, starting off chilly but warming up nicely, mid-70s this afternoon with wall-to-wall sunshine, and we'll keep things dry with low humidity. And then looking ahead to Thursday, a rapid warm-up, heating up to 88 degrees with a southwesterly breeze, and then tracking some storm chances down the road through the day Friday and into early Saturday before we see a solid finish to the weekend. With your WeatherWatch 12 forecast, I'm meteorologist Jason Dunning.

0: I am amazed how you being outside for minutes causes your allergies to be...
1: Oh, man. Sorry.
0: Unbearable.
1: Yeah, it's been rough.
0: You take something for it?
1: I do.
0: Is it helped? Because you still seem a little stuffed.
1: No, it doesn't really... Like, it helps, but it can only do so much. You know what I'm saying?
0: Mm-hmm. Mm-hmm. Yeah, you are outside for 3 minutes. You come in sneezing. Like, I'll go get the mail.
1: So intense right
0: Relax.
1: Now.
0: Relax. Like, do you hold your breath and run out there to get the mail?
1: No. I mean, it's... But Grant did say the other day, he's like, oh, it's snowing. And
0: yes,
1: we're like, no, Grant, it's like the white pollen, which I don't really know truly what type of pollen I'm allergic to, but I know it has something to do with like the tree pollen specifically.
0: I've narrowed it down. So is it that white stuff coming down?
1: Is and the green stuff.
0: And the green stuff. Yeah, I was... like, if you're on a golf course and it's windy, sometimes you can see the pollen go across.
1: That's the worst.
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0: can't
1: win. It's going
0: win.
1: Viral on TikTok, so what is it?
0: I can't win with guessing this kind of thing, but I think I'll take a shot anyway.
1: Mm-hmm.
0: Is it when you don't flush?
1: Oh, no. No.
0: I don't want to guess anything more.
1: I thought it was like kind of when you're in the bathroom and then it sneaks up on you, like... Reed, you have about six times a day at the most inconvenient times, like, you know, putting dishes away and getting the kids to sleep and all of that.
0: When you gotta go, you gotta go.
1: Really, Reed? Six times?
0: When you gotta go.
1: Anyway. No, Reed averages more like four, I think. Anyway, a ghost poop is when you pass stool and you wipe and there's nothing there.
0: Okay, what are we doing? I mean, what is this?
1: Okay, no, this is good. This is good.
0: This is going viral?
1: Yes, on TikTok. People are very wondering why. Why the ghost poop? What is it? So people say if there is no trace after wiping, that generally means...
0: The worst break we've ever done.
1: The stool is very well formed and firm and easily passed.
0: It means you're healthy, right?
1: Yes.
0: It's a good thing?
1: Okay. So then I read on in the article. Yes, this is very good read. People are learning. So, if your stool sinks, Reed, this is fine. That is normal. It actually is very good. But if your stool floats, that means it has more fat and gas, and maybe you should change your diet. I don't know. I'm not a doctor here, but I thought that was some good...
0: But you play one on the radio.
1: That was some good facts.
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0: All right, that's Chelsea.
1: Reed, I had never heard of this Wisconsin agriculture program before. I saw this article, actually. So it's Adopt a Cow program, and these schools, the younger grades, get involved with students learning just about dairy farming or farming in general. And they said that, you know, there's plenty of programs for high school students in terms of agriculture. You know, you think of FFA, you think of all of those clubs that they have. But this is something for the younger students to learn. So what it is calves are born at the beginning of the school year. It just happens to be that way.
0: Okay.
1: So the calves are born and they adopt a calf from a local farm. Just, you know, obviously it doesn't come to the school. It stays at the farm.
0: It's like adopting a highway.
1: Right. Kind of. So they go and visit the cow and they learn about the farm and, you know, they kind of take a little bit of ownership in that way. So this is a program where younger students can learn. And I thought, you know, that's kind of cool. That would be really cool. That would get elementary kids really excited.
0: Yeah, no doubt. Dairy farmers are incredible. That is 24/7, 365.
1: Right.
0: There's no break.
1: Mm-hmm.

0: Okay, you said this is about dog flights?
1: Mm-hmm. So on traditional flights, some, you know, they have to be, dogs flying have to be a certain size. They have to fit in the carrier. They have to blah, blah, blah, blah, blah. There's so many different rules they have to meet to fly. There is a new airline being launched, and it's going to put dogs first. So it's literally about dogs flying and then their companions second. So they're trying to accommodate all different types of dogs and traveling, I see here, the U.S. But they've had a lot of people reach out in popularity and wanting more locations to be added. I want to travel with my dog, but he's too big type thing. So, you know, let's see if this catches on. But
0: so
1: these are
0: from a safety standpoint. Mm-hmm. How do you get a Great Dane? What, strapped in with a seatbelt?
1: Yeah, I don't know that.
0: I'm going to give credit to people with dogs that fly with dogs, these little dogs. Mm-hmm. Most of them are not yippy. Most of them I wouldn't even know are there.
1: Right.
0: And it's really impressive, but you must do it on a regular basis.
1: Yeah, you have to.
0: Because the dog seems fine. And
1: I don't know how you do the bathroom deal and all that, but this airline is not cheap. Okay, we're talking $6,000 for domestic flights, and they do international as well.
0: Oh my goodness.
1: Those are $8,000. So that's for the dog and the companion. So if you split it, it's $3,000 a piece, but still, that is insane.
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1: A wonderful Wednesday across southeast Wisconsin, starting off chilly but warming up nicely, mid-70s this afternoon with wall-to-wall sunshine, and we'll keep things dry with low humidity. And then looking ahead to Thursday, a rapid warm-up, heating up to 88 degrees with a southwesterly breeze, and then tracking some storm chances down the road through the day Friday and into early Saturday before we see a solid finish to the weekend. With your WeatherWatch 12 forecast, I'm meteorologist Jason Dunning.

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2: This afternoon, expect mostly sunny conditions with a high near 83 and a gentle southwest breeze. Tonight, we'll see partly cloudy skies and a low around 57. Tomorrow, the sun continues to shine with a high near 87 and southwest winds picking up to 15 miles per hour. Tomorrow night, anticipate showers and thunderstorms, mostly cloudy conditions, and a

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3: This afternoon, expect mostly sunny conditions with a high near 83 and a gentle southwest breeze. Tonight, we'll see partly cloudy skies and a low around 57. Tomorrow, the sun continues to shine with a high near 87 and southwest winds picking up to 15 miles per hour. Tomorrow night, anticipate showers and thunderstorms, mostly cloudy conditions, and a low around 64. Friday brings more showers and thunderstorms, mostly cloudy skies, and a high near 83.

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0: 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This is amazing. It's Ritter. And naturally, as I peep the forecast, there's, you know, wet stuff potentially as we get toward the weekend. 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

0: 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Do you find yourself getting absolutely burned out and bored by small talk? Well, you may want to hang on a hot minute.
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saw the old man's face. Front page obituary. He was a millionaire. He left his fortune to some guy he barely knew. His kids were mad as hell.

0: What's up? It's Ritter. I will admit, small talk is just not really, it's not my thing. I don't have the energy for it. And I know I'm not alone, but apparently research says that we're totally wrong about it. The awkward or dull conversations actually help us by improving our mood. So like, random small talk supposed to make your head. 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

0: All right, I didn't know there was so much controversy about eggs. 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It's Ritter. 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
1: This afternoon, expect mostly sunny conditions with a high near 83 and a gentle southwest breeze. Tonight, we'll see partly cloudy skies and a low around 57. Tomorrow, the sun continues to shine with a high near 87 and southwest winds picking up to 15 miles per hour. Tomorrow night, anticipate showers and thunderstorms, mostly cloudy conditions, and a low around 64. Friday brings more showers and thunderstorms, mostly cloudy skies, and a high near 83.

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0: What up? It's Ritter. Happy National Egg Day. Didn't know that was a thing, but I had to bring it up. I also didn't realize that eggs have apparently been on this nutritional roller coaster for years, with people saying that they're good, people saying that they're bad. Of course, obviously, it's like the cholesterol thing, but I mean, let's be real. An egg's 75 calories and relatively affordable compared to other things. I know there was the whole egg, but I mean, it's a pretty easy, versatile protein that, I mean, technically, if you're careful enough, could carry in your pocket. So yeah, go forth and celebrate National Egg Day, I guess.
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0: Dylan Scott, 92.5 Buzz Country. I'm Steph Peters. Tomorrow's my kids' last day of school. And you know, the last couple weeks, we've been showing our teacher appreciation. This time, I want to thank the lunch lady, well, the full team of the nutrition program for our kids' school lunches. Ours even has a salad bar that my kids enjoy. They have breakfast options that are so healthy to the lunch menu. So thank you to everybody involved with the lunch programs. Lunch lady. Now I picture Adam Sandler and Chris Farley doing their famous dance together. Thank you so much if you're involved in the kitchen at our schools. 2 minutes away from Corey Kent to Megan Maroney and Kenny Chesney. 92.5 Buzz Country. Lunch lady.
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0: What's one of the most thoughtful gifts that Kenny Chesney ever received? Well, it was actually from the artist you were singing along to right before Kenny, Megan Maroney, Beautiful Things on 92.5 Buzz Country. The gift Megan gave Kenny was a song she wrote thanking him for their experience, bringing her out on tour with him, the mentorship. You know, that made me think of this week as a lot of us wrap up our kids' school year. How important it is to thank our teachers. Thank you, mentors in our lives. A handwritten thank you or a song goes a long way, right? You don't have to spend money. A handwritten thank you, even an email. And CC the principal on that thank you email, too. That's their boss. 2 minutes away from Lainey Wilson, Brett Young, and Luke Bryan, 92.5 Buzz Country.
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0: George Burge and Luke Bryan, 92.5 Buzz Country. 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
2: This afternoon, expect mostly sunny conditions with a high near 83 and a gentle southwest breeze. Tonight, we'll see partly cloudy skies and a low around 57. Tomorrow, the sun continues to shine with a high near 87 and southwest winds picking up to 15 miles per hour. Tomorrow night, anticipate showers and thunderstorms, mostly cloudy conditions, and a low around 64. Friday brings more showers and thunderstorms, mostly cloudy skies, and a high near 83.

Chris Jansen's latest song, Me and a Beer, 92.5 Buzz Country. I'm Steph Peters. So Morgan Wallen getting poked fun at a lot after the piano incident. Piano's not working. He pushes it over and destroys it. Uh-oh. Well, recently, he poked fun at the whole incident on his socials, posting a video. There it looks like he's in a studio with his headphones on and like an electronic piano, and says, hey, I just want you guys to know that right now the piano is working. Yeah, and that's what they told me last night, too. Well, Morgan Wallen, I hope.

0: Hope you realize you're doing a live show. You got to roll with the punches, right? 2 minutes away from some of his music to Corey Kent and the artist opening for Cody Johnson at Summerfest, Jesse Murph, a song you've been loving with Cole Wetzel called High Road, 92.5 Buzz Country.
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0: 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With the summer parties comes your favorite dish to pass, right? I mean, I'm already sending out the mass text messages. Family reunion, bring a dish to pass. Well, here are the top items that are no longer really popular, but I totally disagree with one in the top three. In at number three, they say corned beef. Number two is cocktail sausages. And number one is Spam. It's the cocktail sausages I disagree with. Have you ever been to a party with pigs in a blanket? Once that platter of pigs in a blanket comes out, they are gone instantly for all ages. 2 minutes away from Low Cash to Blake Shelton and Cody Johnson, 92.5 Buzz Country. What's your favorite dish to pass at the party?
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0: Lady A, 92.5 Buzz Country. I'm Steph Peters. We were talking about the dish you bring to pass at the picnic or the summer parties. I was always bringing the veggie tray because I wanted more people to eat vegetables, including my own kids. But then my husband said, honey, I'm a chef. I'm not going to keep bringing the veggie platters. People expect more out of me. Well, here are the top three items that are now on the new favorite list. In at number three, breadsticks. Number two, flatbreads. And number one, olives. Well, my sister Barbie is the one who always brings the relish tray with all the different favorite olives. 2 minutes away from Luke Bryan to Luke Combs, 92.5 Buzz Country.
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5: Tonight, expect partly cloudy conditions with a low of 56 and a gentle south wind. Tomorrow brings mostly sunny skies, a high near 85, and a southwest breeze up to 15 miles per hour. Tomorrow night, anticipate showers and thunderstorms after 1 a.m. under mostly cloudy skies and a low around 65. Friday, prepare for showers and thunderstorms, a high near 79, and up to half an inch of rain. Saturday, look forward to mostly sunny skies, a high near 83, and light northwest winds.

Kenny Chesney, 92.5 Buzz Country. I'm Steph Peters. Before I head out, it's Steph's smile of the day. This whole incident with Morgan Wallen and his piano. The spoof videos are making me laugh. Oh, I do like the side-by-side video of Morgan Wallen freaking out when his piano isn't working next to Taylor Swift when her piano didn't work a couple times on the Eras Tour and seeing their different reactions. Well, most recently, Morgan Wallen kind of poked fun at himself, and which is always good to do in life. And there he is. It looks like in a studio with headphones on and an electronic piano. And there he is playing it, saying, "Hey, guys, I just want you to know that this piano is working. But that's what they told me last night, too." Well, we'll play some.

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0: One Bad Habit, there is Tim McGraw, 92.5 Buzz Country. Hello, once again, it's me, Mitch Morgan. We're at Wednesday already, the 3rd of June. And birthdays today, let's run them down here. Anderson Cooper is 59, ABC News. He resigned from ABC News over who knows what all going on over there. His mother, by the way, is Gloria Vanderbilt. Yes, those people, yeah. Mucho dinero, you know what I'm saying. Also, interestingly, Scott Pelley from CBS News was fired. That's the big news stories. Here we go. He questioned management. You know, those who know better cannot do it, at least publicly. I mean, privately. So he's out there. So Anderson and Scott out. But I was trying to do birthdays, so why am I doing this? Let's see. Dan Hill is 72 today. He had that big hit back in the 1970s. Sometimes when we touch, the honesty gets too much and I have to close my eyes and hide. Yes. Dan Hill, most famous for being married to Faith Hill, her first husband. That's where Faith got the name. Faith Hill, Dan Hill. You see how it all kind of ties together here. Denise Williams is 76 today. Had this big hit, Too Much, Too Little, Too Late with Johnny Mathis back in the 1970s. Susie Quattro, who you may know better as Leather Tuscadero on Happy Days, 76 today, also had a hit in 1978 with Stumbling In. Tony Curtis was born on this date. Jamie Lee Curtis's dad. He was married 6 times. Some fools never learn. Who else? Curtis Mayfield. He did Superfly. Freddie's Dead. He was born on this date. So was Jefferson Davis, Confederate president during the Civil War. We are 18 days away until Father's Day.
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0: Dierks Bentley and What Was I Thinking? Ever have a What Was I Thinking moment? I do all the time, questioning myself sometimes. It's 92.5 Buzz Country. Now, as we know, getting inked tattoos is the big thing right now. And I found this story from, this is from about 6 years ago. Listen to this story here. A man said his Miley Cyrus tattoos were stopping him from getting a girlfriend. So there's this guy, his name is Carl McCoy in England, who said he was trapped by his Miley Cyrus tattoos. Now, this 43-year-old guy said he was getting the tattoos removed because they kept him from getting a girlfriend. At the time, McCoy had 29 Miley Cyrus-inspired tattoos and was spending thousands of dollars to have them removed. Well, ladies, would you date a guy who had Miley Cyrus tattoos on? It's like, I don't think so. So I'm with you there. Let's take the break. I'll be right back with Shaboozy and Luke Bryan music next on Buzz Country.
1: 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They listened. Helped me understand what mattered. And then, there it was. The way it sparkled, the way it felt in my hand, I could already see it on hers. That moment, I'll never forget it. And neither will she. Geisberg's for Diamonds.

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0: Tucker Wetmore with a brunette. I prefer a redhead, but okay, it's 92.5 Buzz Country. Let's see what's going on in country music news here. An event tonight in Washington has Garth Brooks being recognized by the Recording Industry Association of America, Artist of a Lifetime, because Garth became the only artist to have 10 albums certified diamond for sales of 10 streams of 10 million copies each. Congratulations to Garth in Washington tonight. And then Ella Langley, her song Be Her becomes her fourth number one this week. It's on the top of the country charts, the Billboard Country Airplay chart. And congratulations to Ella. So there we go with Garth and Ella. And a quick break brings us to Morgan Wallen and Lee Bryce.
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4: Tonight, expect partly cloudy conditions with a low of 56 and a gentle south wind. Tomorrow brings mostly sunny skies, a high near 85, and a southwest breeze up to 15 miles per hour. Tomorrow night, anticipate showers and thunderstorms after 1 a.m. under mostly cloudy skies and a low around 65. Friday, prepare for showers and thunderstorms, a high near 79, and up to half an inch of rain. Saturday, look forward to mostly sunny skies, a high near 83, and light northwest winds.

this country. June is Dairy Month, and we've got this June 6th event going on at the Coots Dairy Farm in Jefferson, where you can enjoy a breakfast with pancakes, Jones sausages, ice cream sundae bar, and a trolley farm tour, plus kids' activities, too. Everybody will arrive over there at the Jefferson Middle School, and then you get a shuttle, which is free, over to the farm. Got to get your tickets in advance. So you can get those online or over at the Jefferson County Fair Park from 8 to 4, Monday through Friday. Everybody done with that? Everybody understands? Okay, fine. Let's get Russell Dickerson on here with Happen to Me.

0: There goes Dierks, Dierks Bentley and Gold on 92.5 Buzz Country. About 5 o'clock with me, Mitch Morgan. Here we are on Wednesday, the 3rd of June already. Let's do 3 random fun facts, things that we didn't know yesterday. Number 1, 2/3 of men believe there's professional sports in heaven. Think so? It's professional sports in heaven. I'd probably wind up in the dart league if I got up there. Number 2 here. 60% of Canadians live south of Seattle. Sounds ridiculous, right? 60% of Canadians south of Seattle? Well, if you look at the map, that's exactly right. It's just a kind of, we think of ourselves as being, you know, south of Canada. So there's that. And then finally, number 3, and the saddest, an elephant can die from a broken heart. Did you know this? Elephant can die from a broken heart. That breaks my heart just thinking about it. Okay, and there we go with 3 random fun facts. As we take our break, we'll be right back heading to Austin with Dasha.
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0: don't blink, life goes a lot quicker than we think. Or as I always like to say, it's always later than you think. Sure is, time-wise. Kenny Chesney there. 3rd of June, another sleepy, dusty Delta day. I wanted to do this a quick thing about Bobby Gentry and the Ode to Billy Joe, because this is the day. The 3rd of June, another dusty Delta day. I was out chopping cotton. My brother was baling hay. And at the dinner time, we stopped and walked back to the house to eat. And Mama hollered, "Y'all out the back door? Remember to wipe your feet." And then she said, "I got some news this morning from Choctaw Ridge. Today, Billy Joe McAllister jumped off the Tallahatchie Bridge." Mama said to me, "Child, what's happened to your appetite? I've been cooking all morning. You haven't touched a single bite." Yep, so they were involved, Billy Joe and the lady in the song here. And just a haunting melody. And every June 3rd, every DJ wants to talk about this. This was released back in 1967, a huge hit for Bobby Gentry, who also did the song Fancy for Reba McEntire. Reba covered it. Anyway, if you have never heard Ode to Billy Joe, go to YouTube and play it. You'll just think it's like one of the most haunting melodies and songs of all time. So check that out. The Ode to Billy Joe on a dusty, sleepy Delta day. Okay, let me take the break. I'll be right back with Tyler Hubbard and Back Then, Right Now, next on Buzz Country.
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0: George Burge and Luke Bryan, Ride, Ride, Ride. Must be an echo in here, I'm thinking. It's 92.5 Buzz Country with a look at our country date book for today, June 3rd, 1972. Donna Fargo hit number one on the country charts with She's the Happiest Girl in the Whole USA. Had a couple others, and then she had MS and, you know, pulled away from the music scene. She's still around, though. On this date, 1991, the Willie Nelson album, Who Will Buy My Memories, was released. And then the proceeds from the sales of this album went to the IRS to pay off his tax debt. And it's interesting, back in the 1980s, I guess I can tell this on the radio now, Willie did 6 years at the Wisconsin State Fair on the grandstand there. I know that because I was there at every one of them. And then he was paid in cash. Back then, he got $40,000 for a show. And then I know for a fact, the next morning, he went into a bank with this bag of cash and made the deposit of all of this money, because he did not trust the promoters. Not just here, anywhere. Old Willie, there's always a story with that guy. He's just truly amazing. 2009, Toby Keith, I Love This Bar and Grill, opened in Mesa, Arizona. And then Amy Grant, on this date 6 years ago, had open heart surgery, but obviously she is doing fine now. So there's a look at some things that happened on this date in country music history.
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1: Tonight, expect partly cloudy conditions with a low of 56 and a gentle south wind. Tomorrow brings mostly sunny skies, a high near 85, and a southwest breeze up to 15 miles per hour. Tomorrow night, anticipate showers and thunderstorms after 1 a.m. under mostly cloudy skies and a low around 65. Friday, prepare for showers and thunderstorms, a high near 79, and up to half an inch of rain. Saturday, look forward to mostly sunny skies, a high near 83, and light northwest winds.
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0: Post Malone and Blake Shelton together. Pour Me a Drink on Buzz Country coming up on Saturday in Fond du Lac. We got the farmer's market, all kinds of fresh produce, gourmet coffee, homemade gifts, crafts, and baked goods too, jewelry, and more. There's always live music too. So this starts in Fond du Lac at 8 o'clock in the morning, rolls till noon. This is the one downtown Fond du Lac there. So I love Fond du Lac and that whole area up there. When I was a kid, I tried to get a job over at Mercury Marine there. But they seen, well, we know, we've seen you with a set of tools. There's no way you're working here. Try your radio. Okay. All right, coming up with just a little bit here, we got Morgan Wallen and Ella Langley with this huge number one hit, Be Her.
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0: Ah, beautiful song. Great lyrics there on Beautiful As You. There's Thomas Rhett, 92.5 Buzz Country, 6 o'clock or thereabouts with me, Mitch Morgan. Looking back in the day here on the 3rd of June, another dusty Delta day. 226 years ago, 1800, President John Adams moved to Washington, D.C. Unfortunately, the White House wasn't finished yet, so he moved into a room above a bar. So, hey, I'm signing stuff up here. Send up some schnapps. That'd be me. And then 89 years ago, let's see, I know, let's do this one. 80 years ago, 1946, Jacques Haim, who was a French fashion designer, debuted a two-piece bathing suit in Paris and named it the Bikini, after the Bikini Atoll Islands in the South Pacific. That's where the atomic bomb testing was going on. He chose that name because he thought the bikini was so scandalous that people would react to it the same way you would react to an atomic bomb being dropped. He was pretty much correct on that, the bikini. Not when those, what happened, the problem was when the bikini started coming off, that's when the real trouble started. I'm speaking from personal experience here. As I take a break, I'll be right back with Jason Aldean and Liar from Jelly Roll next on Buzz Country.
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Friday night here on Wednesday night on Buzz Country. That's Eric Pasley. I think we did a show with him up in the Dells a few years ago, if I remember correctly. Okay, 92.5 Buzz Country. What's something everybody looks silly doing? And there, somebody came up with a list here. I thought these were fun to pass along. How about chasing after something blown away in the wind? Imagine yourself out there running around, papers or whatever. One time, I was at the ATM and I got $100 out of there, and there was something wrong with the ATM. Right, so it's like they flew out of that thing and into the wind. So there am I, first of all, getting out of the car, going trying to find these 20s. Got them all, by the way. It was they could have filmed it and put it on America's Funniest Videos. Or how about this one? Waving at somebody as you know, you're driving by, and then you realize you don't even know that person. That's not so bad. But how about getting out of the back seat of a two-door vehicle these days? These are

0: awkward. This looks awkward as you're doing these things, getting out of a two-door car. Yeah, it'd be pretty tough to do. I try not to do that. And then the other one is trying to get out of a kayak is really bad, especially if it's a two-door kayak. It's just so embarrassing. All right, got a two-minute break here. We'll be right back with Parmalee and Shibuzi with some good news.
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0: There's Cody Johnson, our ACM Entertainer of the Year with The Fall. It's 92.5 Buzz Country. I'm Mitch Morgan. Showbiz highlights, 60 Minutes correspondent Scott Pelley has been fired from CBS after, questioning his bosses there during a meeting there. So he's out. He'd been with CBS since 1989. Jennifer Lopez in the news. Brett Goldstein. Jennifer and Brett Goldstein confirmed they are not dating during what they called an awkward interview on the Today Show yesterday. Savannah Guthrie kept pressing them on the subject, and they did not give them a direct answer. So Jennifer Lopez, another boyfriend. Hey, it's okay. And then what else did I want to mention here? Oh, yes. Number 7 on the list here, on my list. We got TV tonight, game 1 of the NBA Finals. Let's take the break, update the forecast, and come right back with a guy who loves to throw pianos now. Yep, it's Morgan Wallen on the way next on Buzz Country.
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2: Tonight, expect partly cloudy conditions with a low of 56 and a gentle south wind. Tomorrow brings mostly sunny skies, a high near 85, and a southwest breeze up to 15 miles per hour. Tomorrow night, anticipate showers and thunderstorms after 1 a.m. under mostly cloudy skies and a low around 65. Friday, prepare for showers and thunderstorms, a high near 79, and up to half an inch of rain. Saturday, look forward to mostly sunny skies, a high near 83, and light northwest winds.

0: Corey Kent and This Heart on 92.5 Buzz Country. Coming up this Sunday, Dodge County Fairgrounds in Beaver Dam. It's the 46th annual Dodge County Dairy Brunch. Scrambled eggs with ham and cheese and pancakes, deep fried cheese curds, assorted cheeses, along with juice and milk and ice cream. Tickets sold at the door. And the proceeds from this brunch go toward the committee's annual scholarship program, the Dairy Ambassador Program, and fulfilling the needs of other organizations in the county to promote dairy products and the dairy industry. You can see the event on Facebook. 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Have a wonderful evening here. Stick around for great music ahead from Luke Combs, Jason Aldean, and Jelly Roll.
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